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Would you cry if you saw me crying? 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

I'm a crazy bitch, I do what I want when I feel like it. 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You know that I'm a crazy bitch, I do what I want when I feel like it.

Yeah. 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See the red on the bottom of a Christian Louboutin. Master Ferrari and that's why she gone. 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